told me that I vanished. They told me that I had it. They told me that I'm gone. I told them don't panic. When you've done it this long and you've seen magic, and you know it won't kill you, even when the whole world doubts it. This is my moment. They can't take my talent. They can't take my stripes.

0: admire the beauty of Bali, from its mesmerizing nature, people, and culture. 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

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And yes, we're gonna dig down on our special program Encyclo Bali. And I'll accompany you till 2 o'clock on this English program. And we're gonna talk about tourism, culture, food, many more. It's all special about Bali.

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But did you know that these fabrics are much, much more than fashion? For local, especially like Balinese people, woven clothes represent identity, spirituality, history, and respect for tradition. And yes, we're gonna talk about Balinese woven cloth. If you want to know more, just stay tuned in here 95.3 FM, your truly best friend. Love you.

0: Foodiepedia. Let's talk about food. Babi guling. One of the most famous cultural dish known is a babi guling in Bali. So babi guling was originally made as a ceremonial offering to the Balinese Hindu gods, with a pig served whole to represent perfection and abundant grace to the god. The pig is stuffed with basaganap and slow roast on an open fire until the skin is crispy and the meat succulent. Babi guling is usually carved into thin slices with the aromatic basaganap giving a comprehensive earthy note balanced with the salty and savory flavors to the pork. So, let's try it!
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0: Exploring Bali. Nongnong Waterfall is one of the biggest and most powerful falls in Bali, Indonesia. It's a bit harder to reach than the others because you have to hike down a green tropical gorge to get to it. But the views are awesome and it's very photogenic. The hike to Nongnong Waterfall is short but exhausting. There are about 500 steps in total and it's worth every step. It only takes about 15 minutes to walk down and 30 minutes to hike back up. But it feels longer because of the humidity and incline. The green jungle surrounding are amazing and you pass a couple of smaller waterfalls on the way to the big one. And the grand final of this trek is a huge waterfall with a ton of mist flying in all directions. Enjoy it.
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One of the most famous woven fabric is endek, a traditional Balinese textile made using the ikat weaving technique. Before the threads are woven, they are carefully tied and dyed to create intricate patterns. The name endek comes from the Balinese word ngendek, meaning to stay or to remain, referring to the color that stay on the tied thread during the dyeing process. Today, endek is worn not only during religious ceremonies, but also in offices, schools, and modern fashion, proving that tradition can beautifully adapt to contemporary life.

Bali is also home to several other remarkable woven textile, geringsing. From the ancient village of Tenganan in Karangasem, is one of the rarest fabric in the world because it is made using the double ikat technique, where both the warp and a weft thread are dyed before weaving. Creating a single piece can take a month or even year. Traditionally, geringsing is believed to provide spiritual protection and is used during important ceremonies. Another elegant textile is songket, decorated with shimmering gold or silver thread and often worn during wedding, royal ceremony, and other special occasion as a symbol of prosperity and honor.

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Well, when people think about Bali, we often picture beautiful beaches and breathtaking temples. But what truly makes Bali special is our living tradition. In Bali, culture is not something you only see in museum. It is part of our life. From the moment the sun rises until late at night, tradition continues to shape the way Balinese people live, work, celebrate, and connect with one another. One of the most recognizable traditions is our daily offering. It's called Canang Sari. Every morning, Balinese Hindu prepare small palm leaf basket filled with flour, rice, and incense. These offerings are placed in temple, shop, and even on sidewalk. So, Canang Sari are a simple expression of gratitude to God and a reminder to maintain harmony between human, nature, and the spiritual world, or Trihita Karana. Although they may look small, thousands of Canang Sari are made across our island every single day.

Foodiepedia, let's talk about food. Babi guling. One of the most famous cultural dish known is a babi guling in Bali. So babi guling was originally made as a ceremonial offering to the Balinese Hindu gods, with a pig served whole to represent perfection and abundant grace to the god. The pig is stuffed with basaganap and slow roast on an open fire until the skin is crispy and the meat succulent. Babi guling is usually carved into thin slices with the aromatic basaganap giving a comprehensive earthy note balanced with the salty and savory flavors to the pork. So, let's try it!

Another important tradition in Bali is melukat, a sacred purification ritual. So, during melukat, people visit holy spring or temple with sacred water to cleanse themselves spiritually. Many people believe this ritual helps to remove negative energy, calm the mind, and restore inner balance. While tourists are welcome to participate in some melukat ceremonies, it is important to understand that this is a deeply spiritual practice, not simply a tourist attraction.

Exploring Bali. Tenganan Village is one of the oldest Balinese traditional villages located in Karangasem Regency, east part of Bali. This village is much referred by culture, literature, science of Tenganan Pengeringsingan, which is very famous in the island. It own very unique local community life pattern, which is one example of Baliaga village cultures and different with the other countryside in plain of Bali. Nowadays, this village has been appointed as a place for tourist destination, which can present the attractive and unique matters which able to add the variation of object and fascination for tourists to come. A very pleasant experience to see the oldest village that still maintains its traditions and cultures from generation to generation.

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Well, what makes all this tradition extraordinary is that they are still actively practiced today. So they are not performances created for tourists, but meaningful part of daily life passed on from one generation to the next. Children learn this custom for their parents and grandparents, ensuring that our cultural heritage remain alive in a rapidly changing world. So the next time you visit Bali, remember that every offering, every ceremony, every dance, and every tradition tell a story. They are not simply cultural attraction. They are expression of faith, identity, gratitude, and community that continue to define the spirit of the island of the God. And I'm Mita Ulandari. Thank you for joining today's edition of Encyclo Bali. See you next time as we continue exploring the beauty, history, and tradition that make Bali truly one of a kind. And yeah, actually I still accompany you till 3 o'clock, and on the next segment, which is our last segment, I am going to inform you about information about entertainment in Bahasa Indonesia. And yes, I have to switch to Bahasa. Stay tuned in here, 95.3 FM, your truly best friend.

0: Exploring Bali. Tenganan Village is one of the oldest Balinese traditional village, located in Karangasem Regency, is part of Bali. This village is much referred by culture, literature, science of Tenganan Penggeringsingan, which is very famous in the island. It own very unique local community life pattern, which is one example of Baliaga village cultures and different with the other countryside in plain of Bali. Nowadays, this village has been appointed as a place for tourist destination, which can present the attractive and unique matters which able to add the variation of object and fascination for tourists to come. A very pleasant experience to see the oldest village that still maintains its traditions and cultures from generation to generation.
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Working on a weekend like usual. Way off in the deep end like usual. Niggas swear they passed us, they doing too much. Haven't done my taxes, I'm too tough.